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1: I'm sweating that way because you went to east. It's supposed to be harder when you go to west. As in your inner clock says it's morning, but actually it's evening. So it's a lot easier to go there than to come back home. Your inner clock says it's morning, but it's really a night when you have to go to sleep. On the contrary, I can sleep 2 hours a night and then do a long day at work, go out with friends, and then sleep again 2 or 3 hours and then go back to work. So I can sleep if I want to, but if I don't want to, I don't really have to sleep.
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0: melody.
1: Wanna sit right down and cry over you. I'm gonna sit right down and cry over you. And if you ever say goodbye, if you ever even try, I'm gonna sit right down and cry over you. I'm gonna love you more and more every day. I'm gonna love you more and more in every way. And if you ever say goodbye, if you ever even cry, I'm gonna sit right down and cry over you. 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
2: 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So every morning I'm up cause I can't let him down. Down. Always down for the cause, never down for the count. I guess when your stars align, you do like the solar system and plan it out.